I would like to take this time to congratulate the Women of Women Wish Peace. I want to thank you for standing up for peace alongside your Palestinian sisters. I want to thank you and to let you know that in the world that we live in, peace is possible only when women, women of integrity and faith, stand up for the future of their children. Congratulations. It is my hope that you will continue to battle for peace in a constructive way, and I look forward to the day that I will come and join you. Thank you for the children of Israel. Thank you for the children of Palestine. Thank you. Peace. Shalom.

would like to take this time to congratulate UHP. I want to thank you for standing up for peace alongside your Palestinian sisters. And to let you know that in the world that we live in, peace is possible only when women stand up. Congratulations. It is my hope that you will continue to battle for peace in a constructive way, and I look forward to come.

would like to take this time to congratulate the Women of William Wage Peace. I want to thank you for standing up for peace alongside your Palestinian sisters. I want to thank you and to let you know that in the world that we live in, peace is possible only when women of integrity and faith, stand up for the future of their children. Congratulations. It is my hope that you will continue to battle for peace in a constructive way, and I look forward to the day that I will come and join you. Thank you for the children of Israel. Thank you for the children of Palestine. Thank you. Peace.

would like to take this time to congratulate HP. I want to thank you for standing up for peace alongside your Palestinian sisters. And to let you know that in the world that we live in, peace is possible only when women stand up. Congratulations. It is my hope that you will continue to battle for peace in a constructive way, and I look forward to come.